0: failing schools. It exists in the criminal justice system, where black people are over-policed, sentenced more harshly for the same crimes as white defendants, and disproportionately killed by law enforcement. It exists in a bail system that imprisons black people for being too poor to afford their freedom, while wealthier white defendants walk free. It exists in the environmental policies that allow corporations to pollute black communities with little consequences, shortening life expectancy without a gun ever being fired. It exists in the way white-centered narratives are prioritized and protected, while any effort to challenge them is met with backlash, censorship, and outright hostility. The danger of white supremacy lies in how normalized it has become, how deeply it's woven into the fabric of everyday life. Many people do not recognize it because they've never had to. They believe racism is only individual acts of hatred rather than the institutional and systemic forces that shape the world around them. They do not see how their silence, their comfort, and their refusal to acknowledge this system makes them complicit in its survival. White supremacy is not just the past, it is the present, and without deliberate action, it will continue to shape the future. Until people are willing to confront the depth of its harm to see how it suffocates and destroys, nothing will change. And that is exactly how white supremacy was designed to function. And I'm sure it wants to bury this video in the algorithm too.
1: Ja, heel interessant dit fragmentje. Ik ga het ook beter toelichten, maar white supremacy is overal om ons heen en in alle vormen van de samenleving, van de racisme, van hoe wij worden ontsloten van bepaalde functies in het bedrijfsleven, hoe onze kinderen worden behandeld en ga zo maar door. Ik kan daar volgende week kan ik er iets meer informatie over geven, want ik wil ook de telefoonlijn opengooien, dat ga ik niet doen. 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We hebben nog ongeveer 8 minuten. Voordat het volgende programma wil beginnen. De Ladies Tale Talk zometeen om 3:00. Dus wees u voorbereid. Ik had nog één fragmentje voor u klaarstaan trouwens. Ik ben even op zoek gegaan. We hadden het over Iran, hè, over de oorlog tussen Iran, Amerika. United Snakes segment of the United Snakes of America, geen States. En Israël. Ik moet soms wel opletten, want ik ga vaak naar Amerika. En dadelijk luistert iemand af van uit Amerika.

0: smoke, fire, buildings taken down, strikes, counter-strikes, drone attacks. The list is endless.
1: It's terrifying. The images of destruction, of streets you knew. I can't reach my family back home. It's a complete digital blackout. There's no emails that go through. There's no WhatsApp messages or Telegram messages. I may be able to get one DM through Instagram go through. I fear for my mother in Tehran. I fear for my family in different parts of the country. It's extremely difficult on inside to be able to make decisions that concern yourself, your safety, that of your family.
0: So this week, we were all set to bring you our usual episode of The Conversation. We had our topic, our guest, our questions, we're ready to go. And then the news from the Middle East kept escalating, and we knew we couldn't carry on as planned. So today, we're bringing you a special episode breaking down what's happened, where things stand, and crucially, how this war is affecting Africans and the Afro-Iranian community. Let me just bring you up to speed quickly. On 28th of February, the US and Israel launched strikes inside Iran, targeting Iran's missile infrastructure, military sites, and leadership. Here's what President Trump has said about the attacks.
2: Our objectives are clear. First, we're...
3: Ja, tot hier even. In ieder geval, ik ga niet helemaal voor u afdraaien. Als u zometeen als na Levy's Table Talk... Nee, zeg het eigenlijk goed. Geen Levy's Table Talk. Dat is een ander programma. Ik zoek zo voor u op, hoor. Na de programma Mat Radio kunt u gewoon even naar YouTube gaan en dan drukt u in de Afrikanen, African people in Iran. En dan komt u genoeg informatie tegen. Oké, we hebben nog 6 minuten. 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
2: 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I like this one.
1: What?

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1: Kima.
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1: Keisha.
0: Keisha.
1: Pam.
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1: Missy.
0: Missy.
1: Talk to me.
0: Talk to me.
1: Yeah, yeah, yeah, yeah.
2: Bad boy.
3: Bad boy.
2: My mic sounds nice. Check one.

place in a boxcar. So I take my guitar to pass some time. Late at night, it's hard to rest. I hold your picture to my chest, and I feel fine.